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Let myself go to no rules. When I don't share your views, will you judge? When I keep my distance, I keep my secrets. When I can't tell you why, will you judge?

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When everything turns to me. 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
1: 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You wanna know what I got going on down there?

In the wild, everything is always in front of you. Sauvage, Elixir, Dior.

Hey, listen, those people who happen to live in London, I'd just like to say that there's a contingency from Southend and Sheffield down here. They're pissing all over you. I thought your volume was really loud here in town.